She says I'm distant, I say I'm freezing. I've been running from the rain. Is it me that's fading, or it's just where I've been?

0: This is Central Control. We have the entire area under electronic surveillance. In addition to closed-circuit TV scanners, we have directional microphones in every room.
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stop. Found talking to the cigarette machine into nicotinic acid. Good old Saint Nicholas had this in mind until he fell from his sleigh. A one, a two, a one, two, three, four.

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0: 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Look.
1: Beat, boys, that's a little beat. Beat, boys, that's a little beat. Beat, boys, that's a little beat. Boys, it's sounding sweet. Boys, that's a little beat.

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Like a moth in the flame, when you burn, you learn. Rush to mistakes, but just wait your turn. Get what you need, what you want, you earn. 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Rush to mistakes, just to wait your turn.

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Maybe that's the way I'm made. 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
1: Where
0: the fuck were we? I don't even know where we are, man. Where, man? Jesus.
1: Oh, bro, you said you were going to the toilet, you just disappeared.
0: Oh, Jesus, man.
1: You said you were going to the toilet, you disappeared.
0: Was I with someone or by myself, or I don't fucking remember anything, bourbon.
1: You're mad, man, you know that, yeah?
0: No. I'm gonna die.
1: You gotta stop mixing drinks, man. You gotta stop mixing the drinks.
0: Jesus Christ, man. I don't fucking remember anything, bro. I'm gonna die. Oh, jeez.
1: Dude, I told you we were going. You still alive?
0: No. 1960.

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Build relations within your society merely to survive or equally to prosper. Step back to step forward, hold tight or let go. The decisions to make in instances without choice. Your own emotions may surprise you. Things may not always go as planned. Some truths are cliche. Discernment and nuanced judgment. 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Willful abandon. You will find yourself in love. You will lose yourself in passion. 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

0: of cat and mouse until you play along with it. I hate that you think your opinion matters when you sit all day at home on YouTube. I hate backstabbers, flag shaggers, and anyone who hunts for fun. Please remember, if you don't like my opinion, you're the one that went out of your way to hear it. I hate seeing people around me work their entire life with very little gain at the end of it. I hate being the one expected to listen to your shit. I hate being the only one around with my eyes wide open. I hate waking up at birches to fall asleep at death. I hate seeing innocent lives being slaughtered before my eyes and made to be normalised.
1: Induced by a procedure known as a photonic inflection following a series of preliminary instructions.

I've been asked to make a wish and nothing ever happening. I hate trying to help and it being thrown back into your face. I hate the entire psych world for wanking off the lovers. I hate the way the world works and I hate that I helped with it. I hate music management ignoring the music that's important to work with the ones with the hits. I hate people giving me a world

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People who can't say please and thank you shouldn't exist. I hate hearing about the term career suicide. It highlights the many fake people we have around us. I hate not saying for what it is. You live once and I'm not gonna pretend. I hate cunts who litter and have no respect for anyone else around them. I can't stand loudmouths with their hands or their balls. I hate pricks who wear their jumpers around their necks and their shades on top of their heads. I hate the way the world works and I hate that I help with it.

0: try it. I dare you.
1: How much does it cost? This one ain't gonna cost you nothing. It's free.